Would you cry if you saw me crying? And would you save my soul tonight? Would you tremble if I touched your lips? Or would you laugh

So gather all your friends around and take them one by the hand to a peaceful, loving place.

0: България on air.
1: I don't know what it is, but she drives me crazy. I don't know what she does, but she drives me wild.